Oh yeah, let me hear you sing it. Everybody in the place, put those hands in the air. Yeah, check it out one time. You know it's for real. Been transferred from you all on yourself. Getting biz, come on.

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1: Informer, you know, say that I miss no me, I go blam. I like keep on bum damn. Take the man that say that I miss no mistake.

the sun goes down and the night moves on, the time is right to enjoy yourself and doing whatever.

City Radio Homburg. Die besten Hits der Stadt. I get the rock, I get the rock, I get the rock, I get the rock, I get the rock, I get the rock, I get the rock, I get the rock, I get the rock, I get the rock, I get the rock, I get the rock, I get the rock, I get the rock, I get the rock, I get the rock, I get the rock, I get the rock, I get the rock, I get the rock, I get the rock, I get the rock, I get the rock, I get the rock, I get the rock, I get the rock, I get the rock, I get the rock, I get the rock, I get the rock, I get the rock, I get the rock, I get the rock, I get the rock, I get the rock, I get the rock, I get the rock, I get the rock, I get the rock, I get the rock, I get the rock, I get the rock, I get the rock, I get the rock, I get the rock, I get the rock, I get the rock, I get the rock, I get the rock, I get the rock, I get the rock, I get the rock, I get the rock, I get the rock, I get the rock, I get the rock, I get the rock, I get the rock, I get the rock, I get the rock, I get the rock, I get the rock, I get the rock, I get the rock,

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And I felt a yearning for that great adventure. 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